0: World Cup, England has defeated Panama 2-0 in their Group L match. Croatia took down Ghana 2-1. Live now, Colombia take on Portugal to see who wins Group K. Democratic Republic of Congo are playing Uzbekistan. Later today, Algeria take on Austria and Jordan face Argentina. In the AFL, Carlton has defeated West Coast 117-64. Wins also for Collingwood over Richmond and Port Adelaide recording an upset over the Adelaide Crows in Showdown 60. And in Super Netball, the Melbourne Vixens are through to the grand final, defeating West Coast Fever by 11 goals. That's the latest news update from the Capital Radio Newsroom. I'm James Wybrow.
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1: 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Winter road conditions.
4: 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For all your latest winter road updates, keep it here.
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6: Could see some rain or snow in some areas today, but otherwise it's going to be mostly sunny with a bit of cloud around. Jindabyne going for a top of 8 degrees, Cooma slightly warmer at 9, in Charlotte Pass it's going as high as 6 degrees today, and in Canberra the most warmest at 13. 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
6: Checking the Snow FM Snow Watch, the Weather Bureau advises that there is a 0% chance of rain till 6 p.m.
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G'day, it's Brad with you on Snow FM for your Sunday. And hey, quick question. What do Elon Musk and Mel Brooks have in common with one another? They both share a birthday today. Yep, happy birthday to the two of them. And hey, we could be celebrating your birthday this week. 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
1: But I've got a mate in the Border Force. I asked him, what are some of the wildest sort of confiscation smuggling stories that he has from being in the Border Force? Someone tried to smuggle cocaine in through a rotisserie chicken.
2: Oh my God.
1: 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Thing is, they found it because they looked at the rotisserie chicken saying you can't bring chicken in, and then they realized there was cocaine in it.
3: Hey, that's one way to do it. And the way these chickens are costing, you might as well buy that instead.
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1: 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For all your latest winter road updates, keep it here.
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0: 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Hope you're having a nice Sunday. And not too far away, I've got a song that claimed the title as the fastest song in Spotify's history to surpass 1 billion streams. I can buy myself flowers. Achieved it in just 112 days. 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
1: 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Australian energy starts right here in the Snowy Mountains.
11: This is Budgie Bacon. There's a few clouds starting to head across the mountains, and this will be the start of a change in the weather we expect later on today. Everyone working hard to get more areas open where they can, and you have to thank the mountain crews for that. So when ready to go, still not quite enough snow on the ground to open. Hopefully not long now, though. Charlotte Pass, snowmaking last night. First timers riding the Cozzy Carpet, and the Cozzy Triple Chair will be open for foot passengers, and there's also a small hike park, which looks like a lot of fun. Perisher, Front Valley, the conveyor going for the first timers, plus the Mitchell T Bar to Tower One for a little more terrain, and a conveyor is open in Smiggins as well. Threadbo, Friday Flat, place to be. Easy does it, Chair. Couple of snow runners in action there. We should get through the weekend before a damp change early in the week, and then the snow before next weekend.
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13: From the Capital Radio Newsroom, good morning. I'm James Wybrow. An Australian man could face the death penalty in Thailand after being arrested over the death of a teenage girl. Kiara Parker reports.
14: Simon Carman is continuing to be questioned on the suspicion of murder after he was arrested trying to fly out of Bangkok. The 46-year-old was captured on CCTV holding hands with the 17-year-old girl at his hotel. He was then seen leaving the hotel with a suitcase. Police reportedly found Tan Chanok Don Homla's naked body in a suitcase along a railway line not far from the hotel where Simon Carman was staying. Thai media reports there were signs of a struggle inside the hotel room and he had scratch marks on his neck and arms.
13: In other news, the federal government will double the penalties for tech giants who fail to enforce the under-16 social media ban. The maximum fine for breaches will increase from just under $50 million to $99 million. The eSafety Commissioner will also have greater powers to ensure companies are complying with the law. Senior Minister Murray Watt says the changes will keep children safe online.
15: We're really pleased that Australia is leading the world already with our social media laws, but we want them to work even better than they are. You know, so far we've already been able to deactivate over 5 million accounts for younger people, but we know that we need to take stronger action.
13: Overseas, the United States has launched a fresh round of strikes on Iran in the Strait of Hormuz. The US military says the attacks have been launched in direct response to continued Iranian aggression against commercial shipping. And the death toll from Venezuela's earthquakes have climbed past 1,400, with more than 3,000 others injured. Rescuers are still scrambling to reach survivors, with tens of thousands of people still missing. The Dolphins have triumphed over the Warriors 26 points to 24 in the NRL last night. The result marks 8 straight wins for Redcliffe. Dolphins coach Christian Wolf says it was a performance his side should be proud of.
16: I just loved our bravery. We hung in, we defended really well when things weren't going our way, and yeah, when it really mattered, we found the points that we had to.
13: In yesterday's other results, the Panthers have slumped to a second straight defeat, going down to the Cowboys 26-12. The Seagulls defeated the Storm 30-4. At the FIFA World Cup, England has defeated Panama 2-0 in their Group L match. Croatia took down Ghana 2-1. Live now, Colombia take on Portugal to see who wins Group K. Democratic Republic of Congo are playing Uzbekistan. Later today, Algeria take on Austria and Jordan face Argentina. In the AFL, Carlton has defeated West Coast 117-64. Wins also for Collingwood over Richmond, and Port Adelaide recording an upset over the Adelaide Crows in Showdown 60. And in Super Netball, the Melbourne Vixens are through to the grand final, defeating West Coast Fever by 11 goals. That's the latest news update from the Capital Radio Newsroom. I'm James Wybrow.
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20: 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For all your latest winter road updates, keep it here.
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0: Could see some rain or snow in some areas today, but otherwise it's going to be mostly sunny with a bit of cloud around. Jindabyne going for a top of 8 degrees, Cooma slightly warmer at 9. In Charlotte Pass it's going as high as 6 degrees today, and in Canberra the most warmest at 13. 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
0: Checking the Snow FM Snow Watch, the Weather Bureau advises that there is a 0% chance of rain till 6 p.m.
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Hey, with Brad, as we make it to quarter past, and now for the best music, it's Olivia Rodrigo's number one hit right now, Stupid Song.

0: the Snowy Mountains' best music, you just got to play Snow FM. Hello, you're with Brad on your Sunday. And not long now, this artist who has a high opinion on how to make carbonara.
1: A carbonara should not have any cream in it. 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And there should never be peas in a carbonara, okay? Make it so easy.
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4: Transport for New South Wales has advised that the Kosciuszko Road is open to Perisher, Guthaga Road open through to the village, Alpine Way open to Threadbow and beyond Threadbow. Snowy Mountains Highway is open, the Link Road to Selwyn Snow Resort and the Elliott Way from Tumbarumba to Selwyn Snow Resort, both roads are open, and Cooma to Brown Mountain is open. And for all the latest winter road updates, keep it here.
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12: Jesse, hello.
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0: honestly my favorite song as featured in the video game Grand Theft Auto 5. And, you know, I cannot wait for GTA 6. I've already got my pre-order through. Hey, how you doing? It's Brad joining you on your Sunday on Snow FM. 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

0: 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Hello, you, it's Brad. And with that in mind, I'm just seeing her shadow looming in the window in front. Yep, it's time for Beck to take over now for the rest of your afternoon. Hope you enjoy your Sunday and enjoy more of the best music. She'll be taking you on an ocean drive with Duke Dumont right after your latest in news and sport. 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
1: 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Building Snowy 2.0. Australia's biggest battery right here in the Snowy Mountains.
10: This is Budgie Bacon. There's a few clouds starting to head across the mountains, and this will be the start of a change in the weather we expect later on today. Everyone working hard to get more areas open where they can, and you have to thank the mountain crews for that. So when ready to go, still not quite enough snow on the ground to open. Hopefully not long now, though. Charlotte Pass, snowmaking last night. First timers riding the Cozzy Carpet, and the Cozzy Triple Chair will be open for foot passengers. And there's also a small hike park, which looks like a lot of fun. Perisher, Front Valley, the conveyor going for the first timers, plus the Mitchell T Bar to Tower 1 for a little more terrain, and a conveyor is open in Smiggins as well. Threadbo, Friday Flat, place to be, easy does it chair, couple of snow runners in action there. We should get through the weekend before a damp change early in the week, and then the snow before next weekend.
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11: From the Capital Radio Newsroom, good afternoon. I'm James Wybrow. The federal government says inflation is expected to peak lower than previously anticipated. The budget forecast headlined inflation would reach a high of 5% this year amid the economic fallout from the Iran war. Labor now anticipates this figure will peak at 4.2% in the middle of the year. Treasurer Jim Chalmers has told the ABC while strides are being made, a number of uncertainties remain.
12: That is very, very welcome progress. It does show, I think it does illustrate the progress that we're making together in this fight against inflation. Now, there's still a lot of uncertainty in the Middle East and elsewhere. There's still more inflation than we would like in our economy.
11: Overseas, Thai media is reporting an Australian man arrested over the death of a teenager in Thailand is claiming self-defence. The 17-year-old girl's body was found stuffed inside a suitcase which has been dumped near a railway line in the city of Pattaya. 46-year-old Simon Carman was arrested at Bangkok Airport and is being questioned. Back home, the New South Wales Premier says increased drone monitoring for sharks on the state's beaches will help people feel confident while in the water. The government is investing $34 million over 2 years on new drones and a series of AI trials to help detect the predators. 70 beaches across New South Wales will now be monitored by drones year-round. Chris Minns admits the plan isn't a silver bullet, but insists it will help.
13: No one can promise a shark mitigation program that can guarantee that there will be zero encounters with sharks. We can't do that today, we couldn't do that yesterday. But our plan here is to reduce the risk for swimmers and surfers in New South Wales beaches.
11: And UNICEF emergency supplies have landed in Venezuela to help assist after twin earthquakes left hundreds dead and thousands injured. Teams are on the ground conducting assessments and trying to help save the thousands of victims who remain trapped. UNICEF spokesman Richard Parlett says there are things people in Australia can do to help.
14: We're just calling on all Australians to help in this ongoing humanitarian crisis and anything that we can do to support the people of Venezuela.
11: The Cowboys have snapped their three-game losing streak with a 26-12 win over the Panthers. The North Queensland side were inspired by veteran Jason Taumalolo's milestone 300th game. Coach Todd Payton says it was a special night for his side.
15: Oh, I'm just happy for Jace. Like, this 300th game, he said to me a couple of times that he hasn't won a milestone match. So 50, 100, 150, 200, 250. So to get that one for him, really pleasing.
11: In yesterday's other matches, the Sea Eagles secured a 30-4 win over the Melbourne Storm, while the Dolphins took down the Warriors 26-24. And in the AFL, there were wins for Carlton, Collingwood and Port Adelaide. That's the latest news update from the Capital Radio Newsroom. I'm James Wybrow.
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1: 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Winter road conditions.
10: Transport for New South Wales has advised that the Kosciuszko Road is open to Perisher, Guthaga Road open through to the village, Alpine Way open to Threadbow and beyond Threadbow. Snowy Mountains Highway is open, the Link Road to Selwyn Snow Resort and the Elliott Way from Tumbarumba to Selwyn Snow Resort, both roads are open, and Cooma to Brown Mountain is open. And for all the latest winter road updates, keep it here.
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19: Chance of rain continuing into later this evening. Cloudy tomorrow with some morning fog and frost, and a high chance of showers in the morning as well, with some snow falling above 1,600 metres. Temperatures today, Jindabyne reaching 9 degrees with a low of 4 tonight. Cooma's minimum at 5 degrees tonight after a top of 10 today. Charlotte Pass getting up to 7 today with a low of 2 tonight. Canberra, the nation's capital, reaching 13 degrees today with a minimum 7 overnight tonight.
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19: The Weather Bureau advises a 30% chance of snowfall until 6 p.m.
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19: The Weather Bureau would like to advise a UV of 2 today, where you can burn in about 60 minutes.
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23: Why wait to say? 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

Snowy Mountains, best music, play Snow FM, right? It was Ariana Grande's birthday on Friday. She turned 33. In celebration, I'm going to get her on in a couple songs' time. Before that, though, Charlie Puth, and right now, Selena Gomez, it's Single Soon.

0: Mountain's best music. I hit the wall, I just... All right, Gracie Abrams' brand new album coming out in about 2 weeks' time, the 17th of July. It's called Daughter from Hell. And the very first single, I'm going to get that on in five, it's called Hit the Wall.
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4: Transport for New South Wales has advised that the Kosciuszko Road is open to Perisher, Guthaga Road open through to the village, Alpine Way open to Thredbo and beyond Thredbo. Snowy Mountains Highway is open, the Link Road to Selwyn Snow Resort and the Elliott Way from Tumbarumba to Selwyn Snow Resort, both roads are open, and Cooma to Brown Mountain is open. And for all the latest winter road updates, keep it here.
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0: Maximum Music Weekend on Snow FM, heading to 1 o'clock. All right, we're going to check out your news and weather very shortly. The latest in the snow report from Budgie Baker and checking out the road conditions as well if you're heading up the mountain. And Dua Lipa's training season is going to continue. Snowy Mountain's best music just after that.
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10: This is Budgie Baker, and there's a few clouds starting to head across the mountains, and this will be the start of a change in the weather we expect later on today. Everyone working hard to get more areas open where they can, and you have to thank the mountain crews for that. So when ready to go, still not quite enough snow on the ground to open, hopefully not long now though. Charlotte Pass, snowmaking last night, first timers riding the Cozzy carpet, and the Cozzy triple chair will be open for foot passengers, and there's also a small hike park which looks like a lot of fun. Perisher, Front Valley, the conveyor going for the first timers, plus the Mitchell T Bar to Tower One for a little more terrain, and a conveyor is open in Smiggins as well. Threbo, Friday Flat, place to be, easy does it chair, couple of snow runners in action there. We should get through the weekend before a damp change early in the week, and then the snow before next weekend.
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10: Transport for New South Wales has advised that the Kosciuszko Road is open to Perisher, Guthaga Road open through to the village, Alpine Way open to Threadbo and beyond Threadbo. Snowy Mountains Highway is open, the Link Road to Selwyn Snow Resort and the Elliott Way from Tumbarumba to Selwyn Snow Resort, both roads are open, and Cooma to Brown Mountain is open. And for all the latest winter road updates, keep it here.
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0: Chance of rain continuing into later this evening. Cloudy tomorrow with some morning fog and frost, and a high chance of showers in the morning as well, with some snow falling above 1,600 metres. Temperatures today, Jindabyne reaching 9 degrees with a low of 4 tonight. Coomer's minimum at 5 degrees tonight after a top of 10 today. Charlotte Pass getting up to 7 today with a low of 2 tonight. Canberra, the nation's capital, reaching 13 degrees today with a minimum 7 overnight tonight.
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0: The Weather Bureau advises a 30% chance of snowfall until 6 p.m.
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1: 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Here's Lady Gaga's The Edge of Glory. There

0: All right, brand new one from Ed Sheeran on the way. Although I don't know if I can really say that because it was actually first played at a music festival all the way back in 2015 with Martin Garrix, but they released it only about a month ago. It's called Repeat It. This one should get you up and moving for your Sunday afternoon, but for right now, if you are heading up the mountain, we'll check those road conditions on Snow FM.
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4: Transport for New South Wales has advised that the Kosciuszko Road is open to Perisher, Guthaga Road open through to the village, Alpine Way open to Thredbo and beyond Thredbo. Snowy Mountains Highway is open, the Link Road to Selwyn Snow Resort and the Elliott Way from Tumbarumba to Selwyn Snow Resort, both roads are open, and Cooma to Brown Mountain is open. And for all the latest winter road updates, keep it here.
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0: Harry Styles, it's American Girls. Only a couple months now until he's down under for his Together Together tour, which is super exciting. I cannot wait to play Snow FM. We got this one on the way. From their second studio album, it won't be soon before long. It's Maroon 5 with Makes Me Wonder. Alright, this one's gonna play in 5. Keep it here on Snow FM.
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0: checking out your weather for next week very shortly. I'm manifesting a snow dump sometime this week. I know it's going to happen. It will. All right, that's just after two and Snowy Mountains best music. That's going to continue with Justin Bieber's What Do You Mean?
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1: 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Building Snowy 2.0, Australia's biggest battery right here in the Snowy Mountains.
8: This is Budgie Bacon. There's a few clouds starting to head across the mountains, and this will be the start of a change in the weather we expect later on today. Everyone working hard to get more areas open where they can, and you have to thank the mountain crews for that. So when ready to go, still not quite enough snow on the ground to open. Hopefully not long now, though. Charlotte Pass, snowmaking last night. First timers riding the Cozzy Carpet, and the Cozzy Triple Chair will be open for foot passengers. And there's also a small hike park, which looks like a lot of fun. Perisher, Front Valley, the conveyor going for the first timers, plus the Mitchell T-Bar to Tower 1 for a little more terrain, and a conveyor is open in Smiggins as well. Threadbow, Friday Flat, place to be, easy does it chair, couple of snow runners in action there. We should get through the weekend before a damp change early in the week, and then the snow before next weekend.
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1: 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Winter road conditions.
8: 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Snowy Mountains Highway is open, the Link Road to Selwyn Snow Resort and the Elliott Way from Tumbarumba to Selwyn Snow Resort, both roads are open, and Cooma to Brown Mountain is open. And for all the latest winter road updates, keep it here.
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9: Snow FM weather.
0: Chance of rain continuing into later this evening. Cloudy tomorrow with some morning fog and frost, and a high chance of showers in the morning as well, with some snow falling above 1,600 metres. Temperatures today, Jindabyne reaching 9 degrees with a low of 4 tonight. Coomer's minimum at 5 degrees tonight after a top of 10 today. Charlotte Pass getting up to 7 today with a low of 2 tonight. Canberra, the nation's capital, reaching 13 degrees today with a minimum 7 overnight tonight.
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0: The Weather Bureau advises a 30% chance of snowfall until 6 p.m.
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0: 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All right, heaps of the Snowy Mountains, best music to come, some Neon Trees on the way, Ariana Grande as well. Up next, though, Noah Kahan's The Great Divide. From his latest album with the same name. That's going to play in 5, but right now, if you're heading up the mountain, we'll check those road conditions.
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3: Transport for New South Wales has advised that the Kosciuszko Road is open to Perisher, Guthaga Road open through to the village, Alpine Way open to Threadbow and beyond Threadbow. Snowy Mountains Highway is open, the Link Road to Selwyn Snow Resort and the Elliott Way from Tumbarumba to Selwyn Snow Resort, both roads are open, and Cooma to Brown Mountain is open. And for all the latest winter road updates, keep it here.
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1: 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That plays for you next.
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0: 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Gonna check out the weather report going into next week very shortly. And the Snowy Mountains best music for your maximum music weekend continues with Ed Sheeran Shivers just after that.
1: 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And no topic is safe. 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Jack has thoughts. 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But one thing's guaranteed, Beck will have something to say about it. Catch Jack's hot takes every Friday morning on Snow FM Breakfast with Beck and Jack.
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1: 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Australian energy starts right here in the Snowy Mountains.
10: This is Budgie Baker. Started off with some sunshine, but then it got a bit cloudy and foggy, especially on the higher slopes. Bit of snow making last night, and let's hope we get the right conditions tonight again. But there is a change in the weather coming. So on Snow Resort, ready for when they get enough snow on the ground. Let's hope it's not too far away. Charlotte Pass had two lifts spinning today. Some fun for the first timers on Cozzy Carpet. Cozzy Triple Chair for some guided tours. And that hike park was getting a bit of a workout. Perisher, first timers on Front Valley Conveyor Carpet. Also had a couple of bars going to Tower 1, and there was a conveyor running in Smiggins as well today. Still a pretty good snow cover at Threadbow on Friday Flat. Easy Does It Chair, Wombat and Freddy snow runners in operation, and so all the skiers, boarders and kids were doing plenty of laps. There is some positive news with a good fall of snow later next week, but we may have a little wet weather for a day or two before then, so just hang in there.
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1: 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Winter road conditions.
10: Transport for New South Wales has advised that the Kosciuszko Road is open to Perisher, Guthaga Road open through to the village, Alpine Way open to Threadbow and beyond Threadbow. Snowy Mountains Highway is open, the Link Road to Selwyn Snow Resort and the Elliott Way from Tumbarumba to Selwyn Snow Resort, both roads are open, and Cooma to Brown Mountain is open. And for all the latest winter road updates, keep it here.
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0: Chance of rain continuing into later this evening. Cloudy tomorrow with some morning fog and frost, and a high chance of showers in the morning as well, with some snow falling above 1,600 metres. Temperatures today, Jindabyne reaching 9 degrees with a low of 4 tonight. Coomer's minimum at 5 degrees tonight after a top of 10 today. Charlotte Pass getting up to 7 today with a low of 2 tonight. Canberra, the nation's capital, reaching 13 degrees today with a minimum 7 overnight tonight.
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0: The Weather Bureau advises a 30% chance of snowfall until 6 p.m.
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0: The Weather Bureau would like to advise it's going to be a UV of 2 tomorrow, where you can burn in about 60 minutes.
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All right, in two songs' time, one by Taylor Swift, written about her childhood best friend, Abigail. It's 15, that's going to play right after Bob Sinclair's Love Generation on Snow FM.

0: Maximum Music Weekend, Place Not Fair. Olivia Rodrigo, she is dominating the ARIA charts right now. All of the songs for her latest album, You Seem Pretty Sad for a Girl So in Love, are in the top 20, and this one currently at number one. Finally beat the other Olivia Dean out of the number one spot at Stupid Song. That's going to play in five, but right now let's check out those road conditions.
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3: Transport for New South Wales has advised that the Kosciuszko Road is open to Perisher, Guthaga Road open through to the village, Alpine Way open to Thredbo and beyond Thredbo. Snowy Mountains Highway is open, the Link Road to Selwyn Snow Resort and the Elliott Way from Tumbarumba to Selwyn Snow Resort, both roads are open, and Cooma to Brown Mountain is open. And for all the latest winter road updates, keep it here.
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0: 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And if anyone's got $6 million lying around, this guy's currently selling his house in New York. I say house, it's really more of an apartment, but Joe Jonas from DNCE, he's got one in Manhattan, apparently. Cake by the Ocean, that's going to play up next for you on Snow FM. Keep it here.
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0: 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Dua Lipa's These Walls. It's going to play right after we check out the weather report, the snow report, and the road conditions on Snow FM.
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1: 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Building Snowy 2.0, Australia's biggest battery right here in the Snowy Mountains.
10: This is Budgie Baker. Started off with some sunshine, but then it got a bit cloudy and foggy, especially on the higher slopes. Bit of snowmaking last night, and let's hope we get the right conditions tonight again. But there is a change in the weather coming. So on Snow Resort, ready for when they get enough snow on the ground. Let's hope it's not too far away. Charlotte Pass had two lifts spinning today. Some fun for the first timers on Cozzy Carpet. Cozzy Triple Chair for some guided tours. And that hike park was getting a bit of a workout. Perisher, first timers on Front Valley Conveyor Carpet. Also had a couple of bars going to Tower 1, and there was a conveyor running in Smiggins as well today. Still a pretty good snow cover at Threadbow on Friday Flat. Easy does it chair. Wombat and Freddy snow runners in operation, and so all the skiers, boarders and kids were doing plenty of laps. There is some positive news with a good fall of snow later next week, but we may have a little wet weather for a day or two before then, so just hang in there.
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1: 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Winter road conditions.
10: 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Snowy Mountains Highway is open, the Link Road to Selwyn Snow Resort and the Elliott Way from Tumbarumba to Selwyn Snow Resort, both roads are open, and Cooma to Brown Mountain is open. And for all the latest winter road updates, keep it here.
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0: Snow FM weather. Chance of rain continuing into later this evening. Cloudy tomorrow with some morning fog and frost, and a high chance of showers in the morning as well, with some snow falling above 1,600 metres. Temperatures today, Jindabyne reaching 9 degrees with a low of 4 tonight. Cooma's minimum at 5 degrees tonight after a top of 10 today. Charlotte Pass getting up to 7 today with a low of 2 tonight. Canberra, the nation's capital, reaching 13 degrees today with a minimum 7 overnight tonight.
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0: The Weather Bureau advises a 30% chance of snowfall until 6 p.m.
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0: Pitbull, Don't Stop the Party on 97.7 Place No FM. And speaking of parties, Taylor Swift reportedly getting married in New York this coming Friday. Booking out Madison Square Garden. So very much not an intimate wedding, but we'll get Elizabeth Taylor on for you next. On Snow FM, keep it here.
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4: Transport for New South Wales has advised that the Kosciuszko Road is open to Perisher, Guthaga Road open through to the village, Alpine Way open to Threadbow and beyond Threadbow. Snowy Mountains Highway is open, the Link Road to Selwyn Snow Resort and the Elliott Way from Tumbarumba to Selwyn Snow Resort, both roads are open, and Cooma to Brown Mountain is open. And for all the latest winter road updates, keep it here.
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0: 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Coming up very soon, the biggest boy band of all time. 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Or at least one of its One Direction Story of My Life. 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
10: Hi there, this is Gail Freeman from Gail Freeman & Co. Did you know that in 1881, Otto von Bismarck introduced the retirement age of 65 when average life expectancy was 45? For more fascinating...

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0: 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So much info coming up to you at 5 o'clock on Snow FM. 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
1: 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Australian energy starts right here in the Snowy Mountains.
11: This is Budgie Baker. Started off with some sunshine, but then it got a bit cloudy and foggy, especially on the higher slopes. Bit of snow making last night, and let's hope we get the right conditions tonight again. But there is a change in the weather coming. So on Snow Resort, ready for when they get enough snow on the ground. Let's hope it's not too far away. Charlotte Pass had two lifts spinning today. Some fun for the first timers on Cozzy Carpet. Cozzy Triple Chair for some guided tours. And that hike park was getting a bit of a workout. Perisher, first timers on Front Valley Conveyor Carpet. Also had a couple of bars going to Tower 1, and there was a conveyor running in Smiggins as well today. Still a pretty good snow cover at Threadbow on Friday Flat. Easy does it, Chair. Wombat and Freddy snow runners in operation, and so all the skiers, boarders and kids were doing plenty of laps. There is some positive news with a good fall of snow later next week, but we may have a little wet weather for a day or two before then, so just hang in there.
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1: 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Winter road conditions.
11: 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Snowy Mountains Highway is open, the Link Road to Selwyn Snow Resort and the Elliott Way from Tumbarumba to Selwyn Snow Resort, both roads are open, and Cooma to Brown Mountain is open. And for all the latest winter road updates, keep it here.
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14: Snow FM weather.
0: Chance of rain continuing into later this evening. Cloudy tomorrow with some morning fog and frost, and a high chance of showers in the morning as well, with some snow falling above 1,600 metres. Temperatures today, Jindabyne reaching 9 degrees with a low of 4 tonight. Coomer's minimum at 5 degrees tonight after a top of 10 today. Charlotte Pass getting up to 7 today with a low of 2 tonight. Canberra, the nation's capital, reaching 13 degrees today with a minimum 7 overnight tonight.
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0: The Weather Bureau advises a 30% chance of snowfall until 6 p.m.
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0: The Weather Bureau would like to advise it's going to be a UV of 2 tomorrow, where you can burn in about 60 minutes.
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0: All right, brand new one from Ed Sheeran on the way. Although I don't know if I can really say that, because it was actually first played at a music festival all the way back in 2015 with Martin Garrix, but they released it only about a month ago. It's called Repeat It. This one should get you up and moving for your Sunday afternoon, but for right now, if you are heading up the mountain, we'll check those road conditions on Snow FM.
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3: Port for New South Wales has advised that the Kosciuszko Road is open to Perisher, Guthaga Road open through to the village, Alpine Way open to Thredbo and beyond Thredbo. Snowy Mountains Highway is open, the Link Road to Selwyn Snow Resort and the Elliot Way from Tumbarumba to Selwyn Snow Resort, both roads are open, and Cooma to Brown Mountain is open. And for all the latest winter road updates, keep it here.
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0: It's No FM Breakfast with Jack and myself. Going to be back tomorrow from 6. Of course, giving you the opportunity to win a double pass to the Jindabyne Cinema every Monday morning with Monday Movie Madness. 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

0: Heading to 6 o'clock, your Maximum Music Weekend on Star FM. All right, just a couple more hours to go until Monday. I know, it sucks, but we have heaps of the Snowy Mountains' best music left to come. One Republic's Counting Stars, that's going to play for you next. Got some Taylor Swift on the way as well.
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8: This is Budgie Baker. Started off with some sunshine, but then it got a bit cloudy and foggy, especially on the higher slopes. Bit of snow making last night, and let's hope we get the right conditions tonight again, but there is a change in the weather coming. So on Snow Resort, ready for when they get enough snow on the ground. Let's hope it's not too far away. Charlotte Pass had two lifts beneath today. Some fun for the first timers on Cozzy Carpet. Cozzy Triple Chair for some guided tours, and that hike park was getting a bit of a workout. Perisher, first timers on Front Valley Conveyor Carpet. Also had a couple of bars going to Tower 1, and there was a conveyor running in Smiggins as well today. Still a pretty good snow cover at Threadbow on Friday Flat. Easy does it chair. Wombat and Freddy's snow runners in operation, and so all the skiers, boarders and kids were doing plenty of laps. There is some positive news with a good fall of snow later next week, but we may have a little wet weather for a day or two before then, so just hang in there.
1: 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While we have the Snowy Mountains' best music blasting.
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0: 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And no topic is safe. From sport to movies to food to the things that should absolutely be banned forever. Pineapple on pizza, slow walkers at the supermarket, reality TV. Jack has thoughts. It's bold, it's unpredictable, and sometimes completely unhinged. But one thing's guaranteed, Beck will have something to say about it. Catch Jack's hot takes every Friday morning on Snow FM Breakfast with Beck and Jack.
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0: needs a meteorologist. 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
1: The Kosciuszko Chalet Hotel at Charlotte Pass is the grand old lady of the Snowy Mountains. 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

0: 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The challenge? Can Beck and Jack figure out which year? Or will they be completely stuck in the wrong decade?
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0: 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Jack unleashes his hottest opinions of the week. And no topic is safe. 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Jack has thoughts. It's bold, it's unpredictable, and sometimes completely unhinged. But one thing's guaranteed, Beck will have something to say about it. Catch Jack's hot takes every Friday morning on Snow FM Breakfast with Beck and Jack.
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0: 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Or will they be completely stuck in the wrong decade? 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
25: From the Capital Radio Newsroom, good morning, I'm James Wybrow. Fresh polling has revealed One Nation has dropped in popularity following Pauline Hanson's press club address. Sarah Wiedersehen has the details.
26: Two new opinion polls show One Nation's popularity has taken a hit, with Labor regaining the lead. The news poll in The Australian shows primary support for the Albanese government has increased from 30% to 33%. Core support for One Nation fell from 31% to 29%. While the coalition has recorded a new historic low of 17%. The Financial Review's Redbridge Accent poll also has Labor retaking the lead on primary votes. But it's Pauline Hanson's popularity that has seen the biggest drop. Her net favourability rating has plunged 10 points in a month.
25: Overseas, the US and Iran are accusing each other of violating the ceasefire following fresh tit-for-tat strikes. US Central Command says it's hit multiple targets across Iran in direct response to continued Iranian aggression against commercial shipping. Former naval officer Jennifer Parker says there is a danger

0: This will continue to escalate.
1: We've seen US responses, Iranian responses, and this tit for tat. It's not clear at the moment how this could de-escalate. And so, yes, there is a danger now that this will continue to escalate and we'll see the level of conflict that we were seeing back in March.
0: Staying overseas, Venezuelans are clinging to a glimmer of hope as aid workers continue to search through the rubble for survivors for last week's twin earthquakes. At least 1,400 people have been confirmed killed, while tens of thousands of people are still believed to be missing. Two 11-year-old boys have been rescued after being trapped for days. And the Treasurer is promising to fix an unintended consequence of the federal government's tax reforms to protect widows and divorcees, but he's refused to say how. Labor's tax laws include a provision which impacts upon co-owners of investment properties. It means if the pair divorce or one dies, they would lose exemptions to the capital gains and negative gearing changes. In AFL action, North Melbourne has triumphed over Essendon and Fremantle has thumped Gold Coast by 51 points yesterday to stay top of the ladder. In NRL, the Knights have claimed victory over the Tigers 12-8, while the Raiders have snapped a three-game losing streak with a win over the Dragons. Raiders coach Ricky Stewart says the team still has a long way to go.
2: It was very ugly. I suppose an ugly win is better than an attractive loss.
0: Meanwhile, Blues coach Laurie Daly has dropped five players for the State of Origin decider in Brisbane next month. Brian To'o, Victor Radley, Katoni Staggs, Appy Coruscant and Dylan Lucas have all been left out of the squad. And in cricket, England captain Ben Stokes will retire from international cricket after the third test against New Zealand. That's the latest news update from the Capital Radio newsroom. I'm James Wybrow.
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4: The cheapest unleaded 91 in Cooma is at the Cooma Servo on the highway at $1.59. Cheapest diesel is at the Ampol on Geebung Street at $1.88. In Jindabyne, the cheapest unleaded is at the Ampol on Kosciuszko Road at $1.79. And the cheapest diesel is at the Metro on Kosciuszko Road at $1.99.
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6: Transport for New South Wales would like to advise Kosciuszko Road is open to Perisher, Guthaga Road is open to the village, and Alpine Way is open to Thredbo. Beyond Thredbo, caution, icy stretches from the Cascades to the Wattles on the Snowy Mountains Highway. No current information is available. The Link Road to Selwyn Snow Resort is open. Elliott Way, the road is open, and Coomera Brown Mountain, no current information is available. Keep it here for all the latest winter road updates.
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9: 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Cloudy across the Snowies today, some areas of frost and fog clearing up later. Cloudy again tomorrow with a high chance of rain and similar across Wednesday and Thursday. Temperatures today, Jindabyne reaching 11 degrees, Charlotte Pass topping in at 6, Coomera's maximum 13, Canberra, the nation's capital, reaching 14. Currently in Jindabyne, it's 3 degrees, Mount Selwyn right now also 3, currently 2 in Charlotte Pass, Thredbo right now also 2, Coomera is 9. And Canberra currently is 6 degrees. 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
6: Taking a look at the Snow FM Snow Watch, the Weather Bureau would like to advise a 30% chance of snow today until 6 p.m.
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9: Hello, good morning, happy Monday. It's Snow FM Breakfast with Beck and Jack. How we doing, Jack?
6: Oh, pretty good, TGIM. Thank God it's Monday. I think we all need to look at Monday as it's a pretty good day in the books. You reset for the week and you just start fresh. I think the way Monday's written, it looks better than some days of the week.
9: Yeah,
6: you know
9: that's
6: what I mean?
9: Okay.
6: Less stressful. Like, I had this thought over the weekend, right, Beck? Whenever I look at, like, a time on a clock, right, like, say, 5:57, I always think the 7 is really daunting because it's like, oh, my God, you've got 3 minutes till the next hour.
9: Oh, really?
6: Yeah. I don't know why. In my mind, it's like that, but I don't know if anyone else agrees with me, but that's just my mind.
9: Very curious way to look at things.
6: Yeah.
9: I would love to have a little exploration into your mind.
6: See what goes on inside this noggin.
9: Very, very interesting. What do we have on the show today?
6: Professor Beck stopping by. She's got her daily dose of her wisdom. I'd probably be learning something. It might unlock more paths in her brain. We shall see. But yeah, all of the Snowy Mountains, best music, of course. And yeah, we're going to have a great week together.
9: It's all thanks to Snowy Monero Carpentry and Construction Group this morning. Here's Calvin Harris. It's My Way. Good morning. Wow.

0: Olivia Dean, So Easy on 97.7 Star FM Breakfast with Beck and Jack. Jack, are you ready for some air education this morning?
1: 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Always up to learn something new every day. 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
1: Transport for New South Wales would like to advise Kosciuszko Road is open to Perisher, Guthaga Road is open to the village, and Alpine Way is open to Thredbo. Beyond Thredbo, caution, icy stretches from the Cascades to the Wattles on the Snowy Mountains Highway. No current information is available. The Link Road to Selwyn Snow Resort is open. Elliott Way, the road is open. And Coomera Brown Mountain, no current information is available. Keep it here for all the latest winter road updates.
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1: You said it, you weirdo.
2: Jack, did you know that humans are not the only species of animal that like to get a little bit drunk?
3: Oh, okay. Yeah. I'm trying to think if my cats would like that, but I don't know if they would.
2: Well, I know the cats like catnip.
3: They do, yes. I've seen my cats react very well to catnip.
2: But specifically, some birds intentionally get drunk off of some fermented fruit.
3: Now, is it a crow? Because then that will be me in another life.
2: No, well, maybe, but I know that there's some waxings and parrots.
3: Okay.
2: So what happens, the fruit falls from the trees, it begins to ferment, and then the natural sugars are converted into alcohol, so pretty much just like natural alcoholization.
3: In real life, okay.
2: Pretty much. And then there are birds like waxings and parrots. They've been observed eating this fermented fruit and sometimes behaving as if they're a little bit intoxicated, sort of stumbling around, flying a little bit erratically, appearing a bit disorientated as well.
3: I think we might have some of those birds in East Jindabyne. I see those, those cockatoos. They can be a bit feral in the morning, I tell you what.
2: They just fly into the windows, left, right, and center. Now, scientists believe that they have evolved to sort of be resistant to this fermentation at low levels because, obviously, it's kind of just a natural part of their diet.
3: Yeah.
2: But sometimes I think some of them like to indulge just a little bit.
3: A little bit more of that wax.
2: Just a little bit more than they should be, and they get a little bit drunk.
3: Look at that. We're affecting so many other species in society, us humans. I love it.
2: Well, not really, because it's a natural.
3: That's true.
2: We're not going out and giving them alcohol.
3: Well, hey, you never know. Someone might.
2: Hey, don't do that.
3: We love the parrots and enjoy your little fermented fruits.
2: Yum, yum, yum. Let's get the latest right now on from Martin Garrix and Ed Sheeran, My Weird Wisdom. We'll be back tomorrow.

0: Martin Garrix and Ed Sheeran, their latest one there, Repeat It, Snow FM Breakfast. It's Beck and Jack.
1: 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We're going to get a check from the newsroom and see what the weather's looking like for the rest of your week.
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10: This is Buzzy Baker, a few clouds across the mountains at the moment, and this is the start of a change in the weather. It may get a little bit damp for a day or two, but then we've got the snow coming at the end of the week. Everyone is working hard just to keep everything open where they can, and you've got to thank the mountain crews for that. So we're ready to go, but still not quite enough snow on the ground to open. Charlotte Pass, first timers will be riding the Cosy carpet, Cosy triple chair for the foot passengers, and also a small hike park, which is a lot of fun. Perisher, Front Valley, just the conveyor going for the first timers. Hopefully Sturt and Mitchell, T-Barter Tower, one again for a little more terrain, and a conveyor is open in Smiggins as well. Threadboat, Friday Flats, still looking the goods. Easy Does It Chair, a couple of snow runners in action there, and we are in for a few days of damp weather and then the snow before next weekend, so just hang in there.
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11: From the Capital Radio Newsroom, good morning, I'm James Wybrow. Fresh polling has revealed One Nation has dropped in popularity following Pauline Hanson's press club address. Sarah Wiedersehen has the details.
12: Two new opinion polls show One Nation's popularity has taken a hit, with Labor regaining the lead. The news poll in The Australian shows primary support for the Albanese government has increased from 30% to 33%. Core support for One Nation fell from 31% to 29%, while the coalition has recorded a new historic low of 17%. The Financial Review's Redbridge Accent poll also has Labor retaking the lead on primary votes. But it's Pauline Hanson's popularity that has seen the biggest drop. Her net favourability rating has plunged 10 points in a month.
11: Overseas, the US and Iran are accusing each other of violating the ceasefire following fresh tit-for-tat strikes. US Central Command says it's hit multiple targets across Iran in direct response to continued Iranian aggression against commercial shipping. Former Naval Officer Jennifer Parker says there is a danger this will continue to escalate.
13: We've seen US responses, Iranian responses, and this tit for tat. It's not clear at the moment how this could de-escalate. And so, yes, there is a danger now that this will continue to escalate, and we'll see the level of conflict that we were seeing back in March.
11: Staying overseas, Venezuelans are clinging to a glimmer of hope as aid workers continue to search through the rubble for survivors for last week's twin earthquakes. At least 1,400 people have been confirmed killed, while tens of thousands of people are still believed to be missing. Two 11-year-old boys have been rescued after being trapped for days. And the Treasurer is promising to fix an unintended consequence of the federal government's tax reforms to protect widows and divorcees, but he's refused to say how. Labor's tax laws include a provision which impacts upon co-owners of investment properties. It means if the pair divorce or one dies, they would lose exemptions to the capital gains and negative gearing changes. In AFL action, North Melbourne has triumphed over Essendon and Fremantle has thumped Gold Coast by 51 points yesterday to stay top of the ladder. In NRL, the Knights have claimed victory over the Tigers 12-8, while the Raiders have snapped a three-game losing streak with a win over the Dragons. Raiders coach Ricky Stewart says the team still has a long way to go.
14: It was very ugly. I suppose an ugly win is better than an attractive loss.
11: Meanwhile, Blues coach Laurie Daly has dropped five players for the State of Origin decider in Brisbane next month. Brian To'o, Victor Radley, Katoni Staggs, Appy Coruscant and Dylan Lucas have all been left out of the squad. And in cricket, England captain Ben Stokes will retire from international cricket after the third test against New Zealand. That's the latest news update from the Capital Radio newsroom. I'm James Wybrow.
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15: The cheapest unleaded 91 in Cooma is at the Cooma Servo on the highway at $1.59. Cheapest diesel is at the Ampol on Geebung Street at $1.88. In Jindabyne, the cheapest unleaded is at the Ampol on Kosciuszko Road at $1.79. And the cheapest diesel is at the Metro on Kosciuszko Road at $1.99.
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16: Let's do it.
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1: Transport for New South Wales would like to advise Kosciuszko Road is open to Perisher, Guthaga Road is open to the village, and Alpine Way is open to Thredbo. Beyond Thredbo, caution, icy stretches from the Cascades to the Wattles. On the Snowy Mountains Highway, the road is open, the Link Road to Selwyn Snow Resort is open, Elliot Way, the road is open, and Cooma to Brown Mountain, the road is open. Keep it here for all the latest winter road updates.
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0: 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Cloudy across the snowies today, some areas of frost and fog clearing up later. Cloudy again tomorrow with a high chance of rain and similar across Wednesday and Thursday. Temperatures today, Jindabyne reaching 11 degrees, Charlotte Pass topping in at 6, Coomer's maximum 13, Canberra, the nation's capital, reaching 14. Currently in Jindabyne it's 3 degrees, Mount Selwyn right now also 3, currently 2 in Charlotte Pass, Thredbo right now also 2, Coomer is 9, and Canberra currently is 6 degrees. 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
0: Yes, whether you're an Aries, a Pisces, a Taurus, whatever you are, there is a Star Guide for you every single week, and we're about to get those crystals beaming into our noggins and tell you what your prediction is for this week.
1: And it's almost the end of June, and that's almost the new rise of another month. We're in Cancer now, so hey, it's a great time to be a Cancer. Should we get into it?
0: Let's do it.
1: For the Aries, a confidence boost helps you back yourself and take a chance that could pay off this week.
0: And watch out for a USB cable, because that's going to be lucky for you this week.
1: For the Tauruses, good news around money is possible, but make sure you're taking extra care if you're travelling today.
0: And a tea infuser is lucky for you.
1: For the Geminis, make sure you're staying curious, open-minded, as a fresh perspective could lead to an exciting opportunity.
0: Lucky for you this week is going to be a bottle cap.
1: Okay. For the Cancers, it's your month. Make sure you're trusting your instincts, but don't let emotions cloud practical decisions today.
0: And eat lots of fruit this week, because fruit basket, that'll be lucky for you.
1: For the Leos, your natural charisma shines and makes it a great day to connect with others or stepping into the spotlight.
0: And your lucky object's a perfume bottle.
1: For the Virgos, small wins come from staying organized and focusing on what you can control.
0: And a chalk eraser is going to be lucky for you, stepping all the way back into the 90s for that one.
1: For the Libras, balance is key today, so do not rush your decisions and make sure you let it unfold naturally.
0: And a cactus is going to be lucky for you.
1: Now for the Scorpios, a conversation could reveal something important, so make sure you're listening before you react.
0: And a tea kettle is lucky for you this week.
1: For the Sagittariuses, adventure calls, even if it's just trying something new or saying yes to an unexpected plan.
0: And one of those, like, trash picker claws is lucky for you this week.
1: I love them growing up. Now, for the Capricorns, hard work starts paying off, so make sure you keep your eyes on the bigger picture.
0: And some knitting needles are lucky for you.
1: For the Aquariuses, your creativity is flowing, making it the perfect day to share an idea or tackle a passion project.
0: Well, there we go. Lucky for you, some paint.
1: And for the Pisces, last but not least, make sure you're slowing down and recharging. Take care of yourself, as that will now help you tackle the week ahead.
0: And do some cooking, because a spice jar will be lucky for you this week.
1: But yeah, that's the Monday Star Guide.
0: All right, well, follow the stars' wisdom into the week, and I'm sure you'll have a great one. Let's get back into the music right now. Sneak on Vins in Your Arms. 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Good morning.

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1: Kylie Jenner, she's in some hot water this morning. We're going to let you know what she's done. Today in tabloids next, okay? So stick around.
0: But for now, if you're heading up the mountain, we will check out those road conditions.
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1: Transport for New South Wales would like to advise Kosciuszko Road is open to Perisher, Guthaga Road is open to the Village, and Alpine Way is open to Thredbo. Beyond Thredbo, caution, icy stretches from the Cascades to the Wattles. On the Snowy Mountains Highway, the road is open, the Link Road to Selwyn Snow Resort is open, Elliot Way, the road is open, and Cooma to Brown Mountain, the road is open. Keep it here for all the latest winter road updates.
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3: All right, that time again for today in tabloids on Snow FM Breakfast. Jack, what has Kylie Jenner done
4: this morning? Well, Kylie, she is in a little bit of hot water. And as we know, she's from the Kardashian family. We all know her from that. And she has been accused of overworking her private chef, who alleged her workload led her to suffering a miscarriage.
3: Her private chef?
4: Yeah, Kylie Jenner's private chef. Now, Kylie's actually facing legal action from two other former employees and is now facing a third lawsuit alleging they were all first forced into long shifts and high pressure tasks over 12 hours. And they also suffered exhaustion and overwhelming physical strain. Now, the chefs are seeking damages for lost earnings and lost employment benefits and are suffering severe emotional distress and anxiety.
3: Ooh.
4: It is not looking good for Kylie. Well, hopefully things work out.
3: I do remember someone coming forward about this a while ago, and a lot of people are kind of aware that maybe not just Kylie, but some of the other Kardashian-Jenner clan sort of push their workers to the brink and don't do things themselves.
4: No, you've got to realise every workplace is a workplace and everyone should be able to feel safe and go home at the end of the day.
3: Hopefully these workers are able to get their dues.
4: At the end, now, onto some lighter news this morning. Miss Madonna, she has revealed how her collab with Sabrina came about this morning. You know, they're currently teaming up on her newest album, Confessions Dance Floor Part 2. Now, it does come out this Friday, which is very exciting. We're excited to get some new music from her. And Madonna revealed that she sent a text to Sabrina, as though she wouldn't believe the message was sent. And that's how the collab came about with Bring Your Love. And Madonna wrote in her text saying, "I'm making a new record and I would love for you to collaborate on it."
3: And she thought that Sabrina wouldn't believe that it was her.
4: And now that's how it's begun. I think if I got a message off Madonna, I would be just as shocked too.
3: Oh my God, I would cry. I'm not even like the biggest Madonna fan, but I think I'd still cry.
4: You'd go, "Hey Beck.
3: Hey Beck, want a collab?" Oh, fantastic. All right, well, that is today in tabloids for right now, Snow FM Breakfast. Let's get into Teddy Swims right now. It's Lose Control.

0: Jack, that's your favourite Teddy Swim song. It's Lose Control, Snuff and Breakfast, heading to 7 o'clock.
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12: This is Budgie Baker. A few clouds across the mountains at the moment, and this is the start of a change in the weather. It may get a little bit damp for a day or two, but then we've got the snow coming at the end of the week. Everyone is working hard just to keep everything open where they can, and you've got to thank the mountain crews for that. Selwyn ready to go, but still not quite enough snow on the ground to open. Charlotte Pass, first timers will be riding the Cosie carpet, Cosie triple chair for the foot passengers, and also a small hike park, which is a lot of fun. Perisher, Front Valley, just the conveyor going for the first timers. Hopefully Sturt Mitchell, T-Barter Tower won again for a little more terrain, and a conveyor is open in Smiggins as well. Bradbo, Friday Flats, still looking the goods. Easy Does It Chair, couple of snow runners in action there, and we are in for a few days of damp weather and then the snow before next weekend, so just hang in there.
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13: From the Capital Radio Newsroom, good morning. I'm James Wybrow. Two new opinion polls show support for One Nation has faltered as Labor regains its lead. Federal politics editor Michael Packey.
14: In another sign of the volatility in federal politics, the latest news poll and Redbridge survey both show One Nation has taken a hit as the minor party comes under greater policy scrutiny following its meteoric rise. Its core support is down to 29%. Labor is back on top in the 30s, while the news poll has the coalition's primary vote at an historic low of 17%. Voter support for Anthony Albanese has improved, but people still haven't forgiven the Prime Minister over his broken election promises. One Nation leader Pauline Hanson has also experienced a drop in her personal

0: popularity, as has the opposition's Angus Taylor. Michael Packey, Canberra.
1: In other news, financial experts are urging young Australians to do more research before switching their super into high-risk funds. Super Members Council data shows some Australians with modest balances who use self-managed funds face expenses over 10% higher each year compared with profit-to-member alternatives. Chief Executive Misha Schubert says following the guidance of a social media ad is very risky.
2: You're basically pulled into a high-pressure engineered sales funnel where they basically sort of convince you to move and then switch you into a part of the super system that has fewer regulatory oversights, less protections, and often where the risk profile is substantially higher.
1: Also making news, public hearings for the Royal Commission into Anti-Semitism will resume today. The third hearing block will focus on the distribution of anti-Semitic content and other forms of hate speech online. It will also examine anti-Semitism in traditional media and broadcasting. And Australia and Vanuatu are expected to sign a $50 million strategic partnership to help curb China's influence in the region. Prime Minister Anthony Albanese will hold talks with his Vanuatu counterpart in Canberra today. The government will likely commit additional funds to supporting the Pacific nation's economy. The security treaty is also expected to be ratified, making us their primary policing partner. Blues coach Laurie Daly is defending his decision to cut star winger Brian To'o out of his side for next week's Origin decider. To'o makes room for young Dolphin Jack Bostock to make his debut after spending Game 2 on the bench. Daly admits it was a difficult decision.
3: He's given great service to New South Wales and I'm sure he'll be back, but just for this game we just feel like we just needed to make that change. As I said, Jack's a young man, gets his opportunity and we expect him to play well.
1: And in the AFL, Gold Coast has slumped to a fifth straight loss, its worst losing streak since 2019. The early season premiership favourites pumped by 51 points against Fremantle. That's the latest news update from the Capital Radio newsroom. I'm James Wybrow.
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5: The cheapest unleaded 91 in Cooma is at the Cooma Servo on the highway at $1.59. Cheapest diesel is at the Ampol on Geebung Street at $1.88. In Jindabyne, the cheapest unleaded is at the Ampol on Kosciuszko Road at $1.79. And the cheapest diesel is at the Metro on Kosciuszko Road at $1.99.
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7: Transport for New South Wales would like to advise Kosciuszko Road is open to Perisher, Guthaga Road is open to the village, and Alpine Way is open to Thredbo. Beyond Thredbo, caution, icy stretches from the Cascades to the Wattles. On the Snowy Mountains Highway, the road is open, the Link Road to Selwyn Snow Resort is open, Elliott Way, the road is open, and Cooma to Brown Mountain, the road is open. Keep it here for all the latest winter road updates.
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10: 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Cloudy across the Snowies today, some areas of frost and fog clearing up later. Cloudy again tomorrow with a high chance of rain and similar across Wednesday and Thursday. Temperatures today, Jindabyne reaching 11 degrees, Charlotte Pass topping in at 6, Coomer's maximum 13, Canberra, the nation's capital, reaching 14. Currently in Jindabyne it's 3 degrees, Mount Selwyn right now also 3, currently 2 in Charlotte Pass, Thredbo right now also 2, Coomer is 9, and Canberra currently is 6 degrees. 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
7: Taking a look at the Snow FM Snow Watch, the Weather Bureau would like to advise a 30% chance of snow today until 6 p.m.
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10: 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I hear you, Jack, rustling through that 1% Club Australian quiz book right now.
7: It is that time of the morning. We're going to be opening up the 1% Australian official quiz book. Beck, how are you feeling this morning? Brain's working?
10: Brain-wise, I actually feel quite awake. 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
7: We always have deep discussions, don't we?
10: I think it's getting the cogs turning.
7: But yeah, we're going to pick a question for you next. And if you want to play along at home, we're going to tell you how to do it next.
10: All right, that is right around the corner. But for now, it's Harry Styles with Aperture on Snow FM Breakfast, all thanks to Snowy Monaro Carpentry and Construction Group.

0: Mr. Harry Styles, it's Aperture, Snow FM Breakfast with Beck and Jack. All right, getting my brain cogs turning, Jack, because it is that time for our 1% question.
1: Yes, it's one of our favourite things we do every morning, and it's very simple to play along with us. Questions range from 90% to 1%, 90% being the easiest and 90% of the population can get the question, 1% being the hardest and only 1% of the population can get it.
0: And we basically take turns asking each other a question each day to kind of, you know, open up our brains for the day to come.
1: Now, Beck, what percentage do you think I've picked for you today?
0: I'm going to go with a 35% today.
1: Oh, okay. You're 20% off. It's the 15% question today.
0: Oh, 15. So this is like pretty difficult.
1: This is moderately difficult, okay. I would say. Now, it's question 12, and are you ready to know your question?
0: Let's do it.
1: Frodo has forgotten his hotel room number. Oh. All he remembers is that it had at least 19. If the hotel room's numbered from 1 to 100, how many might be Frodo's?
0: With 9, I'll stop. Okay. Well, there's 9, 19, all the way up to what?
1: Oh, look, see, you're logicking it right now.
0: Oh, God, hold on. So that would be, well, that'd be 9, mm-hmm. and then up to what? 100?
1: Up to 100. So from 1 to 100, how many of them might be Frodo's?
0: That would be 9, plus all of the ones in 90 would be another 8. Mm-hmm. Hold on, 91, 92, 93, 94, 95, 96, 97, 98, 90. So another 9. So 9 plus 9 is 18. So I believe, if my logic is correct, technically, Jack, there should be 19?
1: Wow.
0: Am I right?
1: You are correct.
0: Yeah!
1: Beck, wow.
0: Thank you.
1: I think you need a medal for that, because if you asked me that this morning, I would have gone, huh?
0: Brain.
1: Math would have gone, woo!
0: The brain does not know how to compute. I'm not going to lie. I'm actually really impressed with myself for getting that.
1: Great first logic there. Well done.
0: Thank you so much.
1: Well done.
0: Well, let's hope, Jack, that you can bring the same energy to your question tomorrow morning.
1: Hopefully. Oh, my goodness.
0: That book will be opened up again 7 past 10. Yeah. I was about to rhyme, but it would be wrong. 10 past 7 tomorrow morning on Snow FM Breakfast. Here's Sabrina Carpenter. When did you get hot?

0: Play 97.7 Snow FM Breakfast with Beck and Jack. Jack, do you like food courts?
1: Yeah. I would say I love a food court.
0: Like,
1: I love food, and I think nothing better than being in a place where there's millions of restaurants to pick from.
0: Right. Okay, because I was in Canberra sometime last week,
1: and
0: I had a realization about food courts that I think has been deep down inside me my whole life.
1: Okay.
0: But it just came to fruition, and it's a little bit of a hot take about them.
1: Oh, okay, Beck's hot take. I love that.
0: I'll tell you what that is very shortly, so make sure you stick around. But right now, we'll check out the road conditions.
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1: Transport for New South Wales would like to advise Kosciuszko Road is open to Perisher, Guthaga Road is open to the village, and Alpine Way is open to Thredbo. Beyond Thredbo, caution, icy stretches from the Cascades to the Wattles. On the Snowy Mountains Highway, the road is open, the Link Road to Selwyn Snow Resort is open, Elliott Way, the road is open, and Coomer to Brown Mountain, the road is open. Keep it here for all the latest winter road updates.
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0: Kate McRae, She's All I Want to Be on Snuff and Breakfast with Beck and Jack. All right, Jack, do you like a food court?
1: I love a food court. I think the endless options of being inside a shopping centre and seeing sushi, you got yourself some fried chicken, even a Mexican place. I love the variety. I think it's where my buffet stands, my buffet fave thing stems from.
0: See, that's courts. Fair. The food is good, but I was in Canberra a couple days ago.
1: Yeah.
0: And I walked through the food court in one of the shopping centres because I was getting to Kmart.
1: Mm.
0: And I had a realisation, of course, I had a realisation about a food court that I think has always kind of been inside of me, but I only sort of just recently realised what it was. I think food courts are the most depressing place on earth.
1: Okay, interesting.
0: Don't reckon?
1: No, I don't think so. I think they're actually quite joyous.
0: So I reckon a food court's really depressing because I don't know if it's like the white walls and the stark white light, seeing the people that work there thinking, oh my God, this is where you spend all of your time.
1: You don't see any daylight.
0: In this chaos. And also, I hate when I go to a food court and there's old people just sitting by themselves eating.
1: Yep, okay.
0: Isn't that just the saddest thing ever?
1: It is a little bit sad, I can agree with you. And sometimes they don't look very happy. And especially Christmas time, food courts get very busy because everyone's hangry and they're going their Christmas shopping. So, okay, maybe you're sort of turning me on this.
0: You reckon? And also, look, I don't have kids myself, so this could be a completely different, like the way that I'm looking at this could be completely different. But also seeing, I don't know, like single mums there trying to eat their food court food and their kids are just like running around, like running amok, and they just look so exhausted. And I just, I genuinely feel like when I walk through a food court, I have to put my head down and just kind of like not look because maybe I'm just too much of an empath.
1: Too much of an empath to just feel all the personalities in a food court. Now that we talk about food courts, I want to know how that name came for it. Food court.
0: It's a court of food.
1: Okay.
0: It's literally.
1: Thank you, Professor Beck.
0: You're welcome.
1: I'm just trying to think now. I'm just thinking deeply about why that's called a food court.
0: Let us know. What do you think about food courts? Do you agree with me? 6457-2977 is the number to call. Let's get back into the music. It is Justin Bieber's What Do You Mean on Snow FM Breakfast. All thanks to Snowy Monero Carpentry and Construction Group. What do you mean?

0: place and offer breakfast. It's Beck and Jack for you Monday morning.
1: Almost 7:30. We've got to get a check from the newsroom, see what's going on your roads, and also have a look at the weather ahead of the week.
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12: This is Budgie Baker, a few clouds across the mountains at the moment, and this is the start of a change in the weather. It may get a little bit damp for a day or two, but then we've got the snow coming at the end of the week. Everyone is working hard just to keep everything open where they can, and you've got to thank the mountain crews for that. Selwyn ready to go, but still not quite enough snow on the ground to open. Charlotte Pass, first timers will be riding the Cosy carpet, Cosy triple chair for the foot passengers, and also a small hike park, which is a lot of fun. Perisher, Front Valley, just the conveyor going for the first timers. Hopefully Sturt and Mitchell, T-Barter Tower one again for a little more terrain, and a conveyor is open in Smiggins as well. Thread Boat, Friday Flats, still looking the goods. Easy Does It Chair, a couple of snow runners in action there, and we are in for a few days of damp weather and then the snow before next weekend, so just hang in there.
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13: From the Capital Radio Newsroom, good morning, I'm James Wybrow. Two new opinion polls show support for One Nation has faltered as Labor regains its lead. Federal politics editor Michael Packey.
14: In another sign of the volatility in federal politics, the latest news poll and Redbridge survey both show One Nation has taken a hit as the minor party comes under greater policy scrutiny following its meteoric rise. Its core support is down to 29%. Labor is back on top in the 30s, while the news poll has the coalition's primary vote at an historic low of 17%. Voter support for Anthony Albanese has improved, but people still haven't forgiven the Prime Minister over his broken election promises. One Nation leader Pauline Hanson has also experienced a drop in her personal popularity, as has the opposition's Angus Taylor. Michael Packey, Canberra.
13: In other news, financial experts are urging young Australians to do more research before switching their super into high-risk funds. Super members' council data shows some Australians with modest balances who use self-managed funds face expenses over 10% higher each year compared with profit-to-member alternatives. Chief Executive Misha Schubert says following the guidance of a social media ad is very risky.
9: you're basically pulled into a high-pressure engineered sales funnel where they basically sort of convince you to move and then switch you into a part of the super system that has fewer regulatory oversights, less protections, and often where the risk profile is substantially higher.
13: Also making news, public hearings for the Royal Commission into Anti-Semitism will resume today. The third hearing block will focus on the distribution of anti-Semitic content and other forms of hate speech online. It will also examine anti-Semitism in traditional media and broadcasting. And Australia and Vanuatu are expected to sign a $50 million strategic partnership to help curb China's influence in the region. Prime Minister Anthony Albanese will hold talks with his Vanuatu counterpart in Canberra today. The government will likely commit additional funds to supporting the Pacific nation's economy. The security treaty is also expected to be ratified, making us their primary policing partner. Blues coach Laurie Daly is defending his decision to cut star winger Brian To'o out of his side for next week's Origin decider. To'o makes room for young Dolphin Jack Bostock to make his debut after spending Game 2 on the bench. Daly admits it was a difficult decision.
15: He's given great service to New South Wales and I'm sure he'll be back, but just for this game we just feel like we just needed to make that change. As I said, Jack's a young man, gets his opportunity and we expect him to play well.
13: And in the AFL, Gold Coast has slumped to a fifth straight loss, its worst losing streak since 2019. The early season premiership favourites pumped by 51 points against Fremantle. That's the latest news update from the Capital Radio newsroom. I'm James Wybrow.
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17: The cheapest unleaded 91 in Cooma is at the Cooma Servo on the highway at $1.59. Cheapest diesel is at the Ampol on Geebung Street at $1.88. In Jindabyne, the cheapest unleaded is at the Ampol on Kosciuszko Road at $1.79. And the cheapest diesel is at the Metro on Kosciuszko Road at $1.99.
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1: Transport for New South Wales would like to advise Kosciuszko Road is open to Perisher, Guthaga Road is open to the village, and Alpine Way is open to Thredbo. Beyond Thredbo, caution, icy stretches from the Cascades to the Wattles. On the Snowy Mountains Highway, the road is open, the Link Road to Selwyn Snow Resort is open, Elliott Way, the road is open, and Cooma to Brown Mountain, the road is open. Keep it here for all the latest winter road updates.
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0: 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Cloudy across the Snowies today, some areas of frost and fog clearing up later. Cloudy again tomorrow with a high chance of rain and similar across Wednesday and Thursday. Temperatures today, Jindabyne reaching 11 degrees, Charlotte Pass topping in at 6, Coomer's maximum 13, Canberra, the nation's capital, reaching 14. Currently in Jindabyne it's 3 degrees, Mount Selwyn right now also 3, currently 2 in Charlotte Pass, Thredbo right now also 2, Coomer is 9, and Canberra currently is 6 degrees. 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
1: Taking a look at the Snow FM Snow Watch, the Weather Bureau would like to advise a 30% chance of snow today until 6 p.m.
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0: Good morning and happy Monday. It's Snow FM Breakfast with Beck and Jack. Now, Jack, I would like you please to remind me, what was your hot take on Friday?
1: Marvel movies are overrated.
0: If you were listening on Friday, you would know I have very strong opinions about this. It's a nuanced discussion, but I mostly disagree.
1: And I'm still going to stand by the fact that Marvel films are overrated. And
0: okay.
1: We put up on our socials asking you if you agreed, and we've got the results this morning, and we're going to discuss them next.

0: next, aren't we?
1: I know. It was a little bit of a controversial one. Some feathers ruffled. Right now, though, it's Pink's Raise Your Glass on Snow FM Breakfast, all thanks to our good friends over at Snowy Monero Carpentry and Construction Group. Right.

0: Clay, Snow FM Breakfast with Beck and Jack. All right, Jack, your hot take on Friday, correct me if I'm wrong, was that Marvel films are overrated.
1: Yeah, exactly what it was, and I did it for Jack's hot take. And look, of course, a lot of controversy. Beck's a big, got a big opinion on this.
0: Look, I will reiterate what I said on Friday. Mm-hmm. It's a nuanced discussion. When I think of Marvel, I think of it in two frames of mind. It kind of splits down the middle from like pre-Endgame, like Avengers Endgame, and post. Because when it comes to post, oh my god, absolutely. You are spot on the money. It's so overrated. I think they went downhill. They started going in the mindset of let's just pump out as many movies as we can
1: for the sake of it and make some money.
0: The production value got really bad. But when you think pre-Endgame, like all the original Spider-Mans, the Avengers, Captain America, Iron Man, really good.
1: Yeah.
0: Like really, really good movies. So I would like to say overall, I don't agree with you.
1: And honestly, you just touched on all my points on why I think Marvel films are overrated, because there are just so many of them. It is a saturated film market, and they all follow sort of the same formula, right?
0: Very much so.
1: They all are like, ooh, copy and paste, Doctor Strange 1, 2, and 3. They're basically all the same thing with another number on the end of it.
0: I agree that they didn't all need three films.
1: No, oh my god, they didn't need TV series either. Are you kidding me?
0: No,
1: god,
0: you're
1: Eternals
0: right.
1: Could have been left in the dark. But anyway,
0: Eternals was horrific.
1: Now, we put up on our socials asking if you would agree with me, and hey, we have the results this morning on if Marvel movies are overrated. 60% of you agreed with me.
0: Wow.
1: 60% of people agreed that they are overrated. Only 40% saying no, they are not overrated.
0: Okay.
1: So the people of the Snowy Mountains have spoken. They do agree that Marvel films are overrated.
0: I'd love to grab the facts from the Jindy Cinema when they play a Marvel movie to see how many people go, because that could be the deciding factor.
1: That could be the one thing that breaks and splits, divides the Snowies in half.
0: I think that's the thing about Marvel movies, though. As much as you say, you can say, like, you hate it, you hate it, you hate it, you'll still go and watch it to
1: see if
0: the next one's going to be as bad as the last ones.
1: It's like when I went and watched Spider-Man The No Way Home with Andrew Garfield and what's his name? Tobey Maguire.
0: Yeah.
1: And my brother's like, you need to watch all of them before you watch this. I said, no, I don't.
0: No, you do though.
1: Just like my brother, Beck.
0: Jack's hot take. That is back on Friday. It's Lizzo about damn time.

0: Lizzo, About Damn Time on Snoff and Breakfast with Beck and Jack.
1: Hey, so Katy Perry. She has just released her newest single. We're going to talk about it next in Today in Tabloids and give you all those details. Okay?
0: I'm very excited. All the OG Katy Perry fans
1: the kitty
0: are
1: cats, the
0: absolutely
1: cats.
0: Love it. But for now, we will check out those road conditions.
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1: Transport for New South Wales would like to advise Kosciuszko Road is open to Perisher, Guthaga Road is open to the village, and Alpine Way is open to Thredbo. Beyond Thredbo, caution, icy stretches from the Cascades to the Wattles. On the Snowy Mountains Highway, the road is open, the Link Road to Selwyn Snow Resort is open, Elliot Way, the road is open, and Cooma to Brown Mountain, the road is open. Keep it here for all the latest winter road updates.
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0: Feeling it, we're feeling good. We're feeling good, hey?
1: All right, Jackie boy, what is going on in the world of celebrity goss this morning?
2: Well, Katy Perry, she has just released her newest single. It's called Watch Her Burn. It dropped last Thursday. Take a listen.

0: she's taken it back to 2010's Katy Perry. That makes me so happy.
1: Vic is in her element. You can see her head banging in the studio.
0: Think it sounds fantastic.
1: Now, the video features her wreaking havoc as a monstrous scorpion-human hybrid in the music video. As I always say, Katy Perry is well known for her music videos. She, honestly, I think she's the queen of music videos.
0: And she loves to release the song as a music video as well, which is what she's done here. She just dropped it on YouTube.
1: It's beautiful. It's great. A great thing. Now, the track, as Beck said, it's sort of taken us back to the old Katy days, you know, which the song is about her reclaiming her life by saying goodbye to a long-term relationship, which, if you didn't know, it's about Orlando Bloom.
0: Yes, her ex-husband.
1: Her ex-husband. She has many songs about him, Band-Aids as well, and now two songs. It must be pretty good to have that.
0: I know. Clearly, it was a tumultuous relationship.
1: It'd be exciting to see a new album come out of it. But into some other news this morning, Dwayne The Rock Johnson has defended the decision to turn Moana into a live-action film remake.
0: That doesn't surprise me because he's in it.
1: Now, he said, you're going to get that. The internet is going to be a little bit not happy with it. And I'm not dismissing that because I get it, especially when it's something he is so beloved of. And he also mentioned his major love for the film, and it's his family, and of course it's his culture, you know, it's the Polynesia, it's Hawaii, it's everything about him is in that film. And you can see him actually in his live action. It's actually quite weird seeing him with his face on the live action remake of his role, which is very crazy to see. But Moana is out in cinemas on July 3, so it'd be good to see it from its different form in animation.
0: Oh, it's bound to play at the Jindy Cinema.
1: Yeah,
0: I am
1: sure.
0: Certain of that. Well, that is today in tabloids for right now on Snow FM Breakfast. Here's your Love ATB topic in A7S. Good morning.

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1: Almost 8 o'clock, we've got to get a check from the newsroom, see what the weather's looking like, and also have a look at your roads.
0: Also, we're going to be opening up the birthday book in the next 15, so make sure you head over to snowfm.com.au and fill out the birthday book to get any last minute shout outs for the day.
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6: This is Budgie Baker. A few clouds across the mountains at the moment, and this is the start of a change in the weather. It may get a little bit damp for a day or two, but then we've got the snow coming at the end of the week. Everyone is working hard just to keep everything open where they can, and you've got to thank the mountain crews for that. Selwyn ready to go, but still not quite enough snow on the ground to open. Charlotte Pass, first timers will be riding the Cozzy Carpet, Cozzy Triple Chair for the foot passengers, and also a small hike park, which is a lot of fun. Perisher, Front Valley, just the conveyor going for the first timers. Hopefully Sturt and Mitchell, T-Barter Tower one again for a little more terrain, and a conveyor is open in Smiggins as well. Bradbo, Friday Flats, still looking the goods. Easy Does It Chair, a couple of snow runners in action there, and we are in for a few days of damp weather, and then the snow before next weekend, so just hang in there.
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7: From the Capital Radio Newsroom, good morning, I'm James Wybrow. One Nation has seen its support stumble after the Minor Party and its leader Pauline Hanson faced policy scrutiny over the past week. The latest news poll and Redbridge survey both have the Minor Party with a primary vote of 29%, with Labor back on top at 30. But it's the coalition that should be most concerned, with news poll placing its core support at an historic low of 17%. In other news, thousands of people across New South Wales will soon be able to access free GP consultations for ADHD. Children and adults seeking an ADHD assessment can face costs between $500 and $1,500. Health Minister Ryan Park says the move will ensure people receive the care they need.
8: We know that for many people, accessing an ADHD assessment involves an enormous amount of cost, up to $1,500, and time in delays in reaching specialists.
7: New research shows Australian students are being caught in a financial double squeeze, higher university fees and the cost of living. Universities Australia data found the cost of maintaining a basic student living standard has risen 5% faster than inflation since 2021. Chief Executive Luke Sheehy says there should be fewer barriers to education.
8: We need more students graduating in teaching, in nursing, in engineering and healthcare to support Australia's future, and we can't continue if we put these barriers up of high fees. We've had 5 years of these fees. It's time that they were replaced.
7: Overseas, 11 people have been killed after a skydiving plane crashed in eastern France. One pilot, five passengers and five instructors were on board the civilian aircraft when it went down yesterday. The crash is one of the deadliest private plane accidents in French history. And the US and Iran have reportedly agreed to hold peace talks in Qatar after the countries carried out tit-for-tat strikes over the weekend. There's been a major shake-up at the Blues ahead of next week's State of Origin decider, as coach Laurie Daly prioritises

0: Experience to hold off the Maroons. Dolphins winger Jack Bostock is the only debutant in the squad, appearing at the expense of Brian To'o. Bradman Best and Stephen Crichton have been recalled. In NRL results yesterday, the Dragons suffered their 14th loss of the season, going down to the Raiders 24 points to 16. Coach Dean Young admits it was a disappointing game.
1: I thought the effort and the style of footy we want to play is right there, but our execution today wasn't where it needed to be. I thought we left probably 18 points out there and gifted them 12.
0: The Knights beat the Tigers 12 points to 6. In the F1, Oscar Piastri has finished 4th at the Austrian Grand Prix, won by George Russell, and Canada is through to the round of 16 at the FIFA World Cup, beating South Africa 1-0, scoring in the 92nd minute. That's the latest news update from the Capital Radio Newsroom. I'm James Wybrow.
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3: The cheapest unleaded 91 in Cooma is at the Cooma Servo on the highway at $1.59. Cheapest diesel is at the Ampol on Geebung Street at $1.88. In Jindabyne, the cheapest unleaded is at the Ampol on Kosciuszko Road at $1.79, and the cheapest diesel is at the Metro on Kosciuszko Road at $1.99.
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5: 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Beyond Thredbo, caution, icy stretches from the Cascades to the Wattles. On the Snowy Mountains Highway, the road is open, the Link Road to Selwyn Snow Resort is open, Elliott Way, the road is open, and Cooma to Brown Mountain, the road is open. Keep it here for all the latest winter road updates.
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8: 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Rural Earth and Water, the experts in dams. Cloudy across the Snowies today, some areas of frost and fog clearing up later. Cloudy again tomorrow with a high chance of rain and similar across Wednesday and Thursday. Temperatures today, Jindabyne reaching 11 degrees, Charlotte Pass topping in at 6, Coomer's maximum 13, Canberra, the nation's capital, reaching 14. Currently in Jindabyne it's 3 degrees, Mount Selwyn right now also 3, currently 2 in Charlotte Pass, Thredbo right now also 2, Coomer is 9, and Canberra currently is 6 degrees. 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
5: Taking a look at the Snow FM Snow Watch, the Weather Bureau would like to advise a 30% chance of snow today until 6 p.m.
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0: I'm gonna have the best birthday party ever.
1: I totally forgot it was your birthday.
2: Yes, birthdays, birthdays. Everybody's got one across the world at some point in time. And some people are celebrating across the snowies for today, the 29th of June.
3: Yes, quite a few people celebrating today. Boston is one of them. He's turning 14 today. Happy birthday, Boston, from Berrydale. Lots of love from Harmony, Mum and Dad. They say happy 14th birthday to you, Boston. Lots of love from Harmony, Mum and Dad.
2: Very, very cute.
3: We've also got Miles Long turning 44 today from Cooma. Happy birthday, Miles. And also to Lizzie, happy 10th birthday from Jindabyne.
2: All right, so happy birthday to Boston, Miles, and Lizzie. Now, in terms of celebrity birthdays, you guys share one with one of the Pussycat Dolls. Yeah, probably the most recognizable name, Nicole Scherzinger. She's turning 48 years old today. Like I said, one of the Pussycat Dolls. She also won Dancing with the Stars back in 2010. She was on The Masked Singer, Men in Black 3. She's been in Moana.
3: On The X Factor 2 back in the day in England. She's been on many things and we love her.
2: One of my favorite
3: divas. Now, let's give you the sweet treat today, Boston. Boston, enjoy the sweet treat on us. Thanks to the bakery, Jindabyne, and happy 14th birthday.
2: And a massive happy birthday to everyone else celebrating across the snowies today. Even if you didn't get your shout out in the birthday book, that will be back tomorrow. Here's a Chainsmokers Halsey. It's closer.

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1: Beck, do you wash your fruit by chance?
0: Apples, no.
1: Okay.
0: If I were to get berries like strawberries and grapes and stuff, then yes.
1: Okay, interesting, because something came out over the weekend about why washing a fruit might actually not matter anymore.
0: Really?
1: Yeah. We're going to talk about it next, and you might just be surprised by it.
0: Oh, a hack for all the lazy people. Thank God. We'll talk about that next. Right now, though, if you're heading up the mountain, we'll check out those road conditions.
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2: 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Winter road conditions.
1: 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Beyond Thredbo, caution, icy stretches from the Cascades to the Wattles. On the Snowy Mountains Highway, the road is open, the Link Road to Selwyn Snow Resort is open, Elliott Way, the road is open, and Coomer to Brown Mountain, the road is open. Keep it here for all the latest winter road updates.
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0: Ed Sheeran, it's Shape of You on Snoff and Breakfast with Beck and Jack.
1: You know when you buy fruit from the shops, Beck?
0: I do.
1: You do?
0: I would hope
1: you're buying fruit.
0: I do eat fruit and vegetables.
1: Because it's always good to be eating your greens and your beautiful fruits. Now, do you wash your fruit at the shops? Well, not the shops, at home.
0: No, yes, I don't wash them at the shops. It depends on what kind of fruit. I feel like I don't really wash apples because I can't really be bothered.
1: Mm.
0: But, like, I do wash, you know, like berries, blueberries, raspberries, strawberries and grapes.
1: Well, there is some good news out because an expert over the weekend has revealed that you don't actually need to be washing all of your fruit.
0: Oh, yay.
1: So you're absolutely right there with your apples and other things, but I thought I'd give you a true or false. See if you can try and guess what some you need to wash and what some you don't have to wash.
0: So why are they saying that you don't need to wash them anymore? What's the new kind of like research that's come out?
1: Now, the research is that a lot of the fruits that you get, they get sprayed with pesticides, and it's sort of like the pesticides are done in such a low dose that even if you do wash your fruit, it's actually not going to affect you in a way that
0: okay.
1: it would try and harm you. So washing it's sort of just like an extra step in like a sense of your brain trying to make you feel it's okay to wash your fruit.
0: So there are some that you should wash, but maybe some of them that you don't really need
1: exactly.
0: to. Okay, I got it.
1: Now, let's get into it, right? I've got a few here. Basically, just give me a true or false and see if you're right or not.
0: Okay.
1: Okay, now, bananas. Do you think you have to wash your bananas?
0: Of course not. They've got their own shell.
1: That's correct. You don't have to wash your banana. Anyone
0: Thank
1: who's washing
0: you.
1: Bananas, you're a bit mad there.
0: Unless you're eating the skin.
1: The skin?
0: But I,
1: ooh, who is
0: yucky.
1: Eating banana skin?
0: Yucky.
1: Now, this is another thing, right? Grapes. Do you have to wash them or not?
0: I think you got to wash grapes.
1: Yeah, you can wash them. You don't have to. The advice is it doesn't really matter because these pesticides aren't going to do too much. But because people are always picking them off, I know I'm known for this. I go to the shop and I pick off one to try. And if I want to buy that bag, that's my bag. So definitely
0: I also
1: wash
0: think
1: your grapes.
0: That, yeah, because people are touching them. And mm-hmm. also, I think that washing them gets you to see where the gross ones are. You know, the gross, squishy ones.
1: Mm.
0: If you're washing them, you can see them and pick them out before you eat it. Because
1: yeah.
0: I hate when I reach into the bag and I eat a squishy one without realizing. Yucky.
1: Now, carrots. Do you think that's true or false?
0: Oh, you should wash your carrots.
1: Okay, interesting. It's actually a 50-50 there. You can wash it if you're going to have your skin on, but if you're going to peel it, there's actually no point in washing it.
0: Oh, well, that's fair. If you're peeling it. Yeah, yeah. That's fair enough.
1: And last one, which is probably the one that everyone's washed. It's strawberries.
0: I think you need to wash your straws.
1: Yeah. Again, the advice is saying you don't have to wash your strawberries, but hey, if it's a peace of mind thing, sort of like your mind's tricking you. You must wash everything because that's the way we've been brought up.
0: I also think with things that come in bunches or like a lot of little things like strawberries or raspberries, I just more get scared there's little bugs in them.
1: Yeah.
0: That I just want to make sure that...
1: Well, it's taken you back to the days when there used to be needles inside a strawberry. Remember that? That dilemma back
0: oh.
1: in the day? Like over what? I think 6 years ago now than they had.
0: They were recalling them.
1: Yeah. That's like that. So hey, moral of the story is if you aren't washing your fruit, it's okay because the advice is out there. You don't need to be washing your fruit anymore. You can eat away.
0: But it is just a peace of mind thing. Here's Taylor Swift's latest. It's I Knew It, I Knew You. It's not fair.

0: Taylor Swift's latest from Toy Story 5. It's an I Knew It, I Knew You on Snow FM Breakfast with Beck and Jack.
1: Almost 8:30. We'll get a check from the newsroom with James. See what the weather's looking like, because it's very beautiful over Lake Jindabyne right now. We'll also have a look at your roads.
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11: This is Badgie Baker. A few clouds across the mountains at the moment, and this is the start of a change in the weather. It may get a little bit damp for a day or two, but then we've got the snow coming at the end of the week. Everyone is working hard just to keep everything open where they can, and you've got to thank the mountain crews for that. Selwyn ready to go, but still not quite enough snow on the ground to open. Charlotte Pass, first timers will be riding the Cosy carpet, Cosy triple chair for the foot passengers, and also a small hike park, which is a lot of fun. Berriture, Front Valley, just the conveyor going for the first timers. Hopefully Sturt Mitchell, T-Barter Tower one again for a little more terrain, and a conveyor is open in Smiggins as well. Threadboat, Friday Flats, still looking the goods. Easy Does It Chair, couple of snow runners in action there, and we are in for a few days of damp weather and then the snow before next weekend, so just hang in there.
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12: From the Capital Radio Newsroom, good morning, I'm James Wybrow. One Nation has seen its support stumble after the Minor Party and its leader Pauline Hanson faced policy scrutiny over the past week. The latest news poll and Redbridge survey both have the Minor Party with a primary vote of 29%, with Labor back on top at 30%. But it's the coalition that should be most concerned, with news poll placing its core support at an historic low of 17%. In other news, thousands of people across New South Wales will soon be able to access free GP consultations for ADHD. Children and adults seeking an ADHD assessment can face costs between $500 and $1,500. Health Minister Ryan Park says the move will ensure people receive the care they need.
13: We know that for many people, accessing an ADHD assessment involves an enormous amount of cost, up to $1,500, and time in delays in reaching specialists.
12: New research shows Australian students are being caught in a financial double squeeze, higher university fees and the cost of living. Universities Australia data found the cost of maintaining a basic student living standard has risen 5% faster than inflation since 2021. Chief Executive Luke Sheehy says there should be fewer barriers to education.
3: We need more students graduating in teaching, in nursing, in engineering and healthcare to support Australia's future. And we can't continue if we put these barriers up of high fees. We've had 5 years of these fees. It's time that they were replaced.
12: Overseas, 11 people have been killed after a skydiving plane crashed in eastern France. One pilot, five passengers and five instructors were on board the civilian aircraft when it went down yesterday. The crash is one of the deadliest private plane accidents in French history. And the US and Iran have reportedly agreed to hold peace talks in Qatar after the countries carried out tit-for-tat strikes over the weekend. There's been a major shake-up at the Blues ahead of next week's State of Origin decider as coach Laurie Daly prioritises experience to hold off the Maroons. Dolphins winger Jack Bostock is the only debutant in the squad, appearing at the expense of Brian To'o. Braben Best and Stephen Crichton have been recalled. In NRL results yesterday, the Dragons suffered their 14th loss of the season, going down to the Raiders 24 points to 16. Coach Dean Young admits it was a disappointing game.
14: I thought the effort and the style of footy we want to play is right there, but our execution today wasn't where it needed to be. I thought we left probably 18 points out there and gifted them 12.
12: The Knights beat the Tigers 12 points to 6. In the F1, Oscar Piastri has finished 4th at the Austrian Grand Prix, won by George Russell, and Canada is through to the round of 16 at the FIFA World Cup, beating South Africa 1-0, scoring in the 92nd minute. That's the latest news update from the Capital Radio Newsroom. I'm James Wybrow.
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15: The cheapest unleaded 91 in Cooma is at the Cooma Servo on the highway at $1.59. Cheapest diesel is at the Ampol on Geebung Street at $1.88. In Jindabyne, the cheapest unleaded is at the Ampol on Kosciuszko Road at $1.79. And the cheapest diesel is at the Metro on Kosciuszko Road at $1.99.
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16: Let's do it.
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1: Transport for New South Wales would like to advise Kosciuszko Road is open to Perisher, Guthaga Road is open to the village, and Alpine Way is open to Thredbo. Beyond Thredbo, caution, icy stretches from the Cascades to the Wattles. On the Snowy Mountains Highway, the road is open, the Link Road to Selwyn Snow Resort is open, Elliott Way, the road is open, and Cooma to Brown Mountain, the road is open. Keep it here for all the latest winter road updates.
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0: 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Cloudy across the snowy today, some areas of frost and fog clearing up later. Cloudy again tomorrow with a high chance of rain and similar across Wednesday and Thursday. Temperatures today, Jindabyne reaching 11 degrees, Charlotte Pass topping in at 6, Coomer's maximum 13, Canberra, the nation's capital, reaching 14. Currently in Jindabyne it's 3 degrees, Mount Selwyn right now also 3, currently 2 in Charlotte Pass, Thredbo right now also 2, Coomer is 9, and Canberra currently is 6 degrees. 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
1: Taking a look at the Snow FM Snow Watch, the Weather Bureau would like to advise a 30% chance of snow today until 6 p.m.
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1: We'll be giving you the chance to get your hands on a double pass to the Jindabyne Cinema very shortly in Monday Movie Madness. Very exciting. Lots of good things on at the moment, isn't there?
0: Yeah, I know we've got Toy Story 5, Supergirl as well, which is super exciting. We'll tell you how to win very shortly. All you need to do right now, though, is chuck this number in your phone, 6457 2977, and we'll get into that right after Imagine Dragons with Believe on Snow FM Breakfast. First.

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2: You shall not pass!
0: All right, that time of the morning for Monday Movie Madness. We are giving you the chance to win a double pass to the Jindabyne Cinema. Now, Jack and I, we're about to act out a scene from a movie. And your job, literally, super easy, just guess what movie it is. Give us a call on 6457-2977. If you get it right, those tickets are yours.
1: Yeah, it's that simple. Should we just get into it?
0: Okay, Jack, get your acting hat on.
1: Here we go.
0: Let's do it.
5: And action.
1: It's like a huge laboratory.
0: Raw refrigerator. Remonade.
1: Like, you just turned into a freaky monster. You can't just drink random potions. There's got to be an antidote in here somewhere.
0: Rare.
1: Ah, I've got a chick's body.
0: Rhyme the Rasmanian revel.
1: And cut.
0: And cut.
1: Oh, my God.
0: All right, I don't know if our acting skills were really up to scratch there, so if you do think you know what that movie is after our horrific acting, give us a call right now, 6457-2977, to get your hands on a double pass to the Jindabyne Cinema.

0: Benny Boone. Sorry, I'm here for someone else. 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
1: Hey, Kylie Jenner. She's in some hot water this morning. Oof. We're going to tell you what it is next in Today in Tabloid, so make sure you're sticking around.
0: First of all, though, if you're heading up the hill today, we'll check out the road conditions.
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1: Transport for New South Wales would like to advise Kosciuszko Road is open to Perisher, Guthaga Road is open to the Village, and Alpine Way is open to Thredbo. Beyond Thredbo, caution, icy stretches from the Cascades to the Wattles. On the Snow Mountains Highway, the road is open, the Link Road to Selwyn Snow Resort is open, Elliott Way, the road is open, and Cooma to Brown Mountain, the road is open. Keep it here for all the latest winter road updates.
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0: Feeling it, we're feeling good, hey?
1: All right, it's Today in Tabloids on Snow FM Breakfast. Jack, tell me what's going on with Kylie Jenner this morning.
2: Well, she's in some hot water. As we know, Kylie's a part of the Kardashian family, and along with her sisters, and she's been accused of overworking her private chefs who have alleged her workload suffered to them having a miscarriage.
1: Oh, you're kidding.
2: Yeah, very sad news this morning, and she's facing legal action from it, from also another two employees, and they're now facing a third lawsuit alleging they were forced into long shifts and high-pressure tasks. Over 12 hours they were working.
1: Wow.
2: Every single day. And they also suffered exhaustion and overwhelming physical strain.
1: I mean, I've heard rumors already before about not just Jenna, but other members of the Kardashian clan supposedly overworking their employees. So I hope that these people get their dues, get what they're owed, because everyone deserves to work in a safe space, whether you're working for a millionaire or not.
2: Exactly. And the chefs are seeking damages for lost earnings, lost employment benefits, and are after suffering severe emotional distress and anxiety from cooking for Kylie. Now, into some lighter news this morning. Miss Madonna. She has revealed her collab with Sabrina and how it came about. They actually have teamed up on her upcoming album, Confessions on a Dance Floor Part 2. And she revealed that she sent a text to Sabrina and thought she wouldn't believe the message was from Madonna herself.
1: I mean, honestly, valid.
2: Right? Imagine if Madonna messaged us tomorrow.
1: Yeah, but we're also not Sabrina Carpenter, though.
2: That's true.
1: I feel like the options, the chances of that are a lot lower.
2: And Madonna wrote in her text, "I make it a new record and I would love for you to collaborate on it." And I went, wow, that's just so beautiful. Imagine being Sabrina in that position.
1: I think I'd faint. I'd lose breath. I just wouldn't be able to stand up if I saw that Madonna wanted to collaborate with me.
2: And Miss Sabrina has done it with Bring Your Love, which is the song in the background right now. But her newest album does come out this Friday. And I can tell you right now, Jack is ready to boogie. I
1: am how ready exciting. To boogie. All right, that's Today in Tabloids for right now. I'm Snow FM Breakfast. Here's Heartbreak Anthem. Hello.

0: guys. So for breakfast, it's Beck and Jack.
1: Almost 9 o'clock. We're going to get a check from the newsroom, see what's going on in your weather, and also have a look at your roads.
2: A girl.
3: Here's the thing.
2: Who likes to be...
3: My cousin and I...
2: Left alone.
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2: But...
3: About what it means to be a hero.
2: When a ruthless adversary strikes too close to home, she reluctantly joins forces.
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2: On an epic journey.
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5: 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Building Snowy 2.0. Australia's biggest battery right here in the Snowy Mountains.
6: This is Budgie Baker, and the clouds are now across the mountains and the change in the weather has arrived, and we're expecting some damp days ahead before the snowfall later in the week. Selwyn, ready to go, just waiting for snow on the ground before they open. Charlotte Pass, first timers can ride the cozy carpet, and the cozy triple chair will be open for foot passengers. There is a small hike park, which is a lot of fun for the skiers and boarders. Perisher, Front Valley, just the conveyor going for the first timers, plus Sturt and Mitchell T-bars open to Tower 1 for just a little bit more terrain, and the conveyor open in Smiggins as well. Threadbow, Friday Flat, still pretty good. Easy Does It Chair, a couple of snow runners in action there for everyone, and we are in for a few days of damp weather. Then the snow before next weekend, so there is something to look forward to.
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7: From the Capital Radio Newsroom, good morning. I'm James Wybrow. Support for the Coalition has dropped to a record low, raising concern about Angus Taylor's leadership. Federal politics editor Michael Packie.
8: Two new opinion polls have been released overnight. News Poll and Redbridge both show support for One Nation has faltered, with its primary vote at 29%. Labor is back on top. And according to News Poll, the Coalition has hit an historic low of 17%. Anthony Albanese has seen a lift in his personal popularity, but dissatisfaction with the Prime Minister is still high. Pauline Hanson has also been marked down, while voters have all but given up on opposition leader Angus Taylor. A number of Mr. Taylor's colleagues are expressing concern over his inability to make any headway since taking the top job.
7: In other news, exiled underworld kingpin Kaz Hamed reportedly ordered the firebombing of Melbourne's Adas Israel synagogue as payment to the Iranian government. The Age has obtained intelligence showing the fire was payback to Iran for allowing Kaz's gang to operate an international drug and cigarette trafficking network in areas under its control. ASIO has previously confirmed that a former Australian resident living in Iraq directed the attack after being recruited by Iran, but has not publicly identified that person. Police investigations into the attack remain ongoing. An airline employee has been charged by federal police for allegedly importing more than 1 kilo of heroin into Melbourne. The Thai national was performing work duties on board an international flight when she arrived at Melbourne Airport on Thursday and had her baggage screened by Australian Border Force officers. They found white powder concealed within the lining of 12 tote bags in the woman's luggage. Presumptive testing allegedly returned a positive reading for heroin with an estimated street value of $500,000. And the third hearing block of the Royal Commission on Anti-Semitism and Social Cohesion will get underway today. The latest round of hearings will focus on the distribution of anti-Semitic content and other forms of hate speech online. Blues coach Laurie Daly admits it was a difficult decision to cut Brian To'o out of his side for next week's State of Origin decider. The four-time premiership winner hasn't missed a match since his first appearance in 2021 and will make room for the Dolphins' Jack Bostock to make his debut. Daly says To'o is one of his favourite players.
9: He's given great service to New South Wales and I'm sure he'll be back, but just for this game we just feel like we just needed to make that change. As I said, Jack's a young man. Gets his opportunity and we're expecting to play well.
7: And Wimbledon action will kick off tonight with Alexander Vukic, Adam Walton and Daria Kasatkina, the Aussies on court. Alex de Minaur has his first match tomorrow night. That's the latest news update from the Capital Radio Newsroom. I'm James Wybrow.
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10: The cheapest unleaded 91 in Cooma is at the Cooma Servo on the highway at $1.59. Cheapest diesel is at the

0: Ampol on Geebung Street at $1.88. In Jindabyne, the cheapest unleaded is at the Ampol on Kosciuszko Road at $1.79, and the cheapest diesel is at the Metro on Kosciuszko Road at $1.99.
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4: 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Lesoe Mountains Highway, the road is open, the Link Road to Selwood Snow Resort is open, Elliott Way, the road is open, and Coomera Brown Mountain, the road is open. Keep it here for all the latest winter road updates.
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0: 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Cloudy across the Snowies today, some areas of frost and fog clearing up later. Cloudy again tomorrow with a high chance of rain and similar across Wednesday and Thursday. Temperatures today, Jindabyne reaching 11 degrees, Charlotte Pass topping in at 6, Coomera's maximum 13, Canberra, the nation's capital, reaching 14. Currently in Jindabyne, it's 3 degrees, Mount Selwyn right now also 3, currently 2 in Charlotte Pass, Threadbare right now also 2, Coomera is 9, and Canberra currently is 6 degrees. 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
4: Taking a look at the Snow FM Snow Watch, the Weather Bureau would like to advise a 30% chance of snow today until 6 p.m.
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0: Waking up on Snow FM Breakfast with Beck and Jack. It's just gone 9 o'clock. Jack, I'm watching you ruffling around that 1% Club Australian quiz book right now.
4: Mm-hmm. I hope you got your brain working, get those cogs turning this morning.
0: I reckon it's 9 o'clock on a Monday. I think I've had my coffee. I think my brain has been opened and I'm ready to hopefully get a quiz question right.
4: Yeah, we're going to tell you how to play it next, okay? So make sure you're sticking around.
0: Right now, though, One Republic, Counting Stars, Snow FM Breakfast with Snowy Monero, Carpentry and Construction Group.

0: right, getting my brain cogs turning, Jack, because it is that time for our 1% question.
1: Yes, it's one of our favourite things we do every morning, and it's very simple to play along with us. It's questions range from 90% to 1%, 90% being the easiest and 90% of the population can get the question, 1% being the hardest and only 1% of the population can get it.
0: And we basically take turns asking each other a question each day to kind of, you know, open up our brains for the day to come.
1: Now, Beck, what percentage do you think I've picked for you today?
0: I'm going to go with a 35% today.
1: Oh, okay. You're 20% off. It's the 15% question today.
0: Oh, 15. So this is, like, pretty difficult.
1: This is moderately difficult, okay. I would say. Now, it's question 12, and are you ready to know your question?
0: Let's do it.
1: Frodo has forgotten his hotel room number. Oh. All he remembers is that it had at least 19. If the hotel room's numbered from 1 to 100, how many might be Frodo's?
0: With 9, I'll stop. Okay. Well, there's 9, 19, all the way up to what?
1: Oh, look, see, you're logicking it right now.
0: Oh, God, hold on. So that would be, well, that'd be 9,
1: mm-hmm.
0: and then up to what? 100.
1: Up to 100. So from 1 to 100, how many of them might be Frodo's?
0: That would be 9, plus all of the ones in 90 would be another 8. Mm-hmm. Hold on, 91, 92, 93, 94, 95, 96, 97, 98, 90. So another 9. So 9 plus 9 is 18. So I believe, if my logic is correct, technically, Jack, there should be 19?
1: Wow.
0: Am I right?
1: You are correct.
0: Yeah!
1: Beck, wow.
0: Thank you.
1: I think you need a medal for that, because if you asked me that this morning, I would have gone, huh?
0: The brain.
1: Math would have gone, woo!
0: The brain does not know how to compute. I'm not going to lie, I'm actually really impressed with myself for getting that.
1: Great first logic there. Well done.
0: Thank you so much.
1: Well done.
0: Well, let's hope, Jack, that you can bring the same energy to your question tomorrow morning.
1: Hopefully, I'm a good one.

0: Calvin Harris and Sam Smith with Promises, Knopf and Breakfast. Beck and Jack.
1: Olivia's newest one on the way.
0: Now,
1: stupid
0: this,
1: song.
0: Now, this one was number one, but it has been taken over again by Taylor Swift's I Knew It, I Knew You on the ARIA chart.
1: Both of them neck and neck for that number one title.
0: This one, though, it's going to play in five, so make sure you stick around and stop and breakfast.
2: A girl.
3: Here's the thing.
2: Who likes to be?
3: My cousin and I.
2: Left alone.
3: Have very different ideas.
2: But.
3: About what it means to be a hero.
2: When a ruthless adversary strikes too close to home, she reluctantly joins forces.
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0: Joe Bros. What a man gotta do on Snoff and Breakfast with Beck and Jack. Taking it back to the 2010s with this one.
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1: Transport for New South Wales would like to advise Kosciuszko Road is open to Perisher, Guthaga Road is open to the village, and Alpine Way is open to Threadboat and beyond. Lesoy Mountains Highway, the road is open. The Link Road to Selwood Snow Resort is open. Elliott Way, the road is open. And Coomina Brown Mountain, the road is open. Keep it here for all the latest winter road updates.
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1: Katy Perry. Yeah, she's got a new single coming out, and I'm going to tell you all the details next, okay?
0: Stick around. I'll tell you what, we've listened to it, and it's going to make the OG Katy Perry fans very, very happy. We'll talk about that right after Lola Young's Messy. You know what?

0: Today, Junior!
1: Today's the day!
0: Feeling it, we're feeling good. We're feeling good, hey?
2: All right, Jackie boy, what is going on in the world of celebrity goss this morning?
3: Well, Katy Perry, she has just released her newest single. It's called Watch It Burn. It dropped last Thursday. Take a listen.

0: she's taken it back to 2010's Katy Perry. That makes me so happy.
1: Beck is in her element. You can see her headbanging in the studio.
0: I think it sounds fantastic.
1: Now, the video features her wreaking havoc as a monstrous scorpion-human hybrid in the music video. As I always say, Katy Perry is well known for her music videos. She, honestly, I think she's the queen of music videos.
0: And she loves to release the song as a music video as well, which is what she's done here. She just dropped it on YouTube.
1: It's beautiful. It's great. A great thing. Now, the track, as Beck said, it's sort of taken us back to the old Katy days, you know, which the song is about her reclaiming her life by saying goodbye to a long-term relationship, which, if you didn't know, it's about Orlando Bloom.
0: Yeah, her ex-husband.
1: Her ex-husband. She has many songs about him, Band-Aids as well, and now two songs. It must be pretty good to have that.
0: I know. Clearly, it was a tumultuous relationship.
1: It'd be exciting to see a new album come out of it. But into some other news this morning, Dwayne The Rock Johnson has defended the decision to turn Moana into a live-action film remake.
0: That doesn't surprise me because he's in it.
1: Now, he said, you're going to get that. The internet is going to be a little bit not happy with it. And I'm not dismissing that because I get it, especially when it's something he is so beloved of. And he also mentioned his major love for the film, and it's his family, and of course it's his culture, you know, it's the Polynesia, it's Hawaii, it's everything about him is in that film. And you can see him actually in his live action. It's actually quite weird seeing him with his face on the live action remake of his role, which is very crazy to see. But Moana is out in cinemas on July 3, so it'd be good to see it from its different form in animation.
0: Oh, it's bound to play at the Jindy Cinema.
1: Yeah, I am certain
0: of that. Well, that is today in tabloids for right now on Snow FM Breakfast. Can I-

0: with me.
1: It's Marshmallow and Churches here with me, Snoff and Breakfast with Beck and Jack. Hey, Jack, did you know this song? Sometimes all
2: I think about is you. Okay.
1: Actually got popularized in the US because Glass Animals, of course, UK band.
2: UK band.
1: They're a UK band.
2: No way.
1: Yeah, well, it got popularized in the US because of Minecraft fan edits. This is the song that they would put them to.
2: Oh, Minecraft fans. I haven't played Minecraft in forever. Wow.
1: It's Heat Waves. In the next five, stick around.
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